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0: 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Next.
1: 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This is Janae Baylor, and remember, in Windham, they are all our children.
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1: 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This is Janae Baylor, and remember, in Windham, they are all our children.
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2: Live in the man cave, Pete Nichols Breakfast Club, Monday morning. It's hard to have this much energy on a Monday morning. Weekend was fantastic. It was great. And I kind of got some, I got some relaxing. I did my yard work on Friday, which meant Saturday I was like, ay. But now, 4 a.m. wasn't so tough. At least I wasn't on an airplane in Germany. I know it sounds like a non sequitur, but did you hear the story of a Lufthansa plane? It was a Boeing 7 something or other, and it was at the gate when the landing gear collapsed.
3: 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Now, video shows the aftermath as the front of the plane rests on the tarmac. The extent...
2: The thing just fell. It just... There was a guy walking by. You know, the guy with the light batons, the little mini lightsabers are supposed to guide the plane. He was standing there and... How does that even happen? So we'll look a little bit closer at that. Hey, coming up at our 7 o'clock hour, Javier Bardem and Amy Adams are in a new movie. Actually, it's a series of Cape Fear. Remember the old Cape Fear from the 60s with Gregory Peck? Oh, my God. Now, Javier Bardem plays the evil Max Cady. Oh, this is a great... I love the movie, and Javier Bardem's a scary-looking guy, so we'll hear from Javier Bardem on playing the role and what it was like. Plus, we're on the hunt for missing Lego, and we'll have your... We'll talk about your text messages to me about the most unusual thing you guys found at a tag sale, all coming your way this morning here on The Breakfast Club. Camera, Ed Sheeran. You should see.

0: Zed Fox's Breakfast Club Monday morning, and the weather couldn't be better. We're looking at a high today of about 79 degrees. Really, no clouds, no rain in the immediate forecast. Tomorrow, Tuesday, 84 degrees, lots of sunshine. Continuing that thing for Wednesday, a little bit more humid, with a high maybe about 85 degrees. And right now, it's not bad. 58 degrees here at Hit Music, I-98.3.
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0: at Macy's, if you're like, what am I wearing on this trip? 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
1: friends. Hi, this is Angela from Lebanon. When I walk the Lebanon Green, I listen to I-98.3.
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2: You know. Well, if it's that, so they didn't buy it, but they were just amazed that someone would do that. Put a three-wheeled, and what's the story of how that wheel is missing? Don't you want to know that one? And the other one, it has to do with also, it's another mobility thing, coming up in just a couple of moments, because I don't know what people are thinking when they just look through that. Oh, my God, look what we've got here. Here's a walker that's missing a leg. Throw it out in the tag sale. Someone will buy it. Really? Hey, Jews in Texas.

0: Hi, it's Emily from Willimantic, and I got my I-98.3 on.
1: Monday morning here at the Breakfast Club. So I talked about this last week because when I started asking you guys for stuff that you found at a tag sale that was unusual, this was one of the first ones that came in from Katie. And she said she came across a prosthetic leg while she was at a tag sale. Now, that's odd. I mean, yeah, the one-wheeled wheelchair is bad, but the prosthetic leg? And she didn't tell me whether she asked anybody about it, how it got in their possession in the first place. She did notice that everybody selling the stuff all had their legs. So where is the person missing this leg? That's just, I mean, that's creepy. I mean, if you have a prosthetic leg in your house for some reason, maybe donate it to, I don't know, Legs R Us or whatever, or the Legless, I don't know what. Or make it into a lamp for Christmas time. I don't know. Maybe put a fishnet stocking on it. I don't know. I have no idea, but that is just weird. Thanks for your text on that. We have more that we'll share throughout the morning this morning here on The Breakfast Club.
2: Nice start to the week, mostly sunny, highs 79 to 83. Local Republicans separating themselves from State House candidate Jaden McCormick. The 23-year-old says he isn't dropping out of the race. McCormick doubling down on his stance against the LGBT community. During an interview last week, he said he'd fight to end gender-affirming operations for young people and would work toward making homosexuality illegal and punishable by death. Former Pomfret First Selectman Tony Emilio is collecting signatures to get on the primary ballot by tomorrow. Registered Republicans in the 50th District can sign his petition this morning at 10 at the Babcock Library in Ashford. Fatal accident in Hebron on Route 85 Saturday night is under investigation. Motorcycle and a car collided, setting the motorcycle down on an embankment. The identity of the 21-year-old male victim was not immediately released. 48-year-old Catherine Dunham, New London, due in court on the 15th, former executive director of Higher Edge, Inc., is charged with using over $100,000 in company funds for personal spending. On a Channel 8 news show, former Fairfield Police Chief Gary McNamara said he expects formerly Britton Mayor Aaron Stewart to be arrested on charges she misused city funds. The conflict in Norwich over efforts to eliminate volunteer firefighters is only getting more contentious. Last week, Taffield Fire Company No. 2 announced they were evicted from the city-owned fire station and out of service after 109 years. Antic Fire Station was previously shut down. More problems at the flea market at the Mansfield Drive-In. Yesterday morning, some high-end tools were stolen. Two suspects got away in a white Toyota Corolla. 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
2: 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Mostly sunny, highs in the upper 70s to low 80s. Sunny tomorrow, low 80s. Wednesday, mostly cloudy, isolated showers or storms.
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0: Dracula. I really like that song.
1: The idea that you put in a pop song Dracula, I don't think that's ever been done before. Well, I don't know, but every time I hear a story that involves a Boeing airliner hitting something or something falling off, a door blowing out, or over the weekend, landing gear didn't collapse on landing. It just was at the gate and poof, it fell down. A couple of people were injured. It was the Lufthansa plane, but it's Boeing. Some airlines now are giving you the choice of planes you'd like to fly on. Not all, but some, and it depends on the route. You can pick like maybe an Airbus, which might be good. I don't know if Lockheed still makes planes, but this would be a really good time for them to get back into the game because they can't even figure out the nuts and bolts to keep the plane together. Going to look a little bit closer at that. They had some hearings a while ago, and the CEO from Boeing was there, and it was taking a grilling. And we'll just revisit that moment because I think it's kind of special.
2: Hey, it's JC from Lamanic. You know, I got my I-98.3 on.

0: greedy.
1: Just like the CEO of Boeing Airlines. This guy was on the hot seat a few months ago because things keep falling off these planes. And now the landing gear seems to want to retract when it's sitting at the gate. These are problems. And people don't seem to have patience for the CEO anymore.
2: You're strip mining it.
1: Well, now, I don't say that. I don't recognize a strip mine Boeing.
2: You don't recognize the Boeing that has airplanes falling out of the sky?
1: Oh, that.
2: That has had two Maxes crash, that has had pieces of doors fall out of the sky?
1: Sir, it's really easy to sit there and criticize. You don't know how difficult these things are to put together. But like I said, I got a really nice bonus last year, so I must be doing something right.
0: Isn't there a way they can get his bonus back if the planes keep falling apart? I mean, really?
3: Going for a run? Taking a walk? Take us with you. 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

0: Lobo Breakfast Club. I mean, if the auto industry was having the same problems that Boeing was, they'd really get it. I mean, for example, if your brand new car, you're sitting there at the drive through getting ready for your morning coffee, and all of a sudden your wheel falls off. I mean, come on, there'd be major outcry. I'm really nervous about flying, but so far, look at it this way. If you take Amtrak, when was the last time you heard that at the station, an Amtrak's wheels fell off, or something else fell off, or cars just magically disconnected and rolled? It doesn't seem to happen with trains. That's why when we go on vacation this summer, we're taking the train to Europe. Don't ask me. I'll figure it out.
1: Ashford, thanks for having us on.

0: know. Eastern Connecticut's home for Pete Nichols and the Breakfast Club.
1: Well, look for New York to be absolutely crazy tonight with the Knicks game. Oh, my God. We heard stories about what happened on Friday night with people getting arrested at the big watch party outside. Not many, but with the president going to be there, the mayor of New York going to be there, other officials, and, of course, that little thing called the game. It is going to be crazy. And if they do win tonight, and they do win again, my God. They actually, see, I was thinking it's the Knicks, things can happen, but now I'm thinking, hey, man, this could be spectacular.
2: Mostly sunny and pleasant today, high 79 to 83. 50th State House District Republican candidate Jaden McCormick intends to stay in the race despite condemnation of his views on LGBTQ issues. McCormick actually stated he'd work toward making homosexuality illegal and punishable by death. Republican Tony Amelio, formerly first selectman in Pomfret, is quickly trying to get enough signatures by tomorrow to get on the primary ballot. The identity of a 21-year-old motorcyclist who lost his life Saturday night in Hebron was not immediately released. Went down an embankment off of Route 85 following a collision with a car. State police investigating the theft of some high-end tools yesterday morning at the Mansfield Drive and Flea Market. Getaway car was a white Toyota Corolla. Tense conflict in the city of Norwich over fire and EMT coverage is only getting more contentious. Last week, the Taffil Fire Company, number two, announced they were evicted from their firehouse after 109 years. Volunteers say coverage has suffered since the Antic Fire Station was shuttered. 48-year-old Catherine Dunham, New London, is accused of spending over $100,000 on personal expenses when she was the executive director of Higher Edge Incorporated. It's game three of the NBA Finals in New York tonight. Six people were injured in a stabbing spree in Penn Station underneath the Garden. Suspect described as emotionally disturbed. Connecticut Sun hosts the Liberty tonight. Yankees beat the Red Sox 6-1.
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1: Monday morning here on the Breakfast Cup, the World Cup, and security. It's got some security professionals sort of on the nervous side, so we'll find out what they're planning. Hopefully people are going to be able to get there without a whole lot of delay and everything else. And now there's news that if you are going to the World Cup, you cannot bring reloadable water bottles. The clear ones, which first they said were okay, and FIFA's allowed them at other matches, but now they're saying no, only bottled water, and you can't bring it. You've got to buy it in stadium. But they say they'll keep the prices to the normal stadium cost. A water bottle at a stadium, I looked this up, it's like $8. Really? I think they're kind of price gouging here. Don't you think so? It's Sabrina.

Justin P. Nichols, Monday morning here at the Breakfast Club. We continue our nice weather today. High should be about 79 degrees. Really, no clouds. Just get outside and have fun. Maybe do something. Are you going to go to work today? Because, I mean, if there was a day, really. Tomorrow, 84 degrees. Continuing our sunny theme. And the same thing for Wednesday, 85 and lots of sunshine. And right now, oh, it's warming up nice. I mean, it's hard to believe this. It is 65 degrees right now. Heat Music got out of 8.3. All ahead.

0: 8.3 is dope.
1: Monday morning here at the Breakfast Club. There's a great old movie, probably one of the first stalker movies. It's called Cape Fear. And Gregory Peck was in it, along with Robert Mitchum. And Peck plays this lawyer who helps to put away a guy. He finally gets out of prison. Mitchum plays the guy, and he starts stalking the lawyer. And he's got a family. And it's they redid it with Robert De Niro playing that role. And now Javier Bardem is in the role. There's going to be a series on Apple TV, Cape Fear. And Javier Bardem is a disturbing guy anyway, but he wasn't nervous about having to fill those shoes.
2: Of course, the pressure is about me being a huge admirer of De Niro's and Mitchum's iconic performances, but also the pressure was off when I first read the scripts and I felt that there was a different take, different character to play. It's a different time in history as well.
1: Javier Bardem is playing the Max Cady role in Cape Fear, and Amy Adams is playing the lawyer role. We'll hear from her in just a couple of moments here on The Breakfast Club. It's Golden.

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1: Monday morning, you're at the Breakfast Club. When I saw the very first tape here, it was like, oh my God. That movie I thought was more scary than the one that they did with De Niro years later. But now they're doing a series on Apple TV, and Javier Bardem plays the Max Cady stalker guy, and Amy Adams plays the attorney that once was played by Gregory Peck. And she said it's a different role and a different way that they get into it.
2: There's a depth and sort of a complexity to the relationship that we got to explore, but also her as a mother, her as a partner, and sort of understanding the risk and the protective nature that she would have. And women's relationship with shame is also something that I was interested in exploring through this, and sort of pressuring yourself and being unforgiving to yourself.
1: It's going to be a dramatic series. Amy Adams talking about her role in the series Cape Fear, which is a really scary movie to begin with. I imagine with Javier Bardem playing the Max Cady type. Oh, God. He's scary just to look at.
3: Eastern Connecticut's home for Pete Nichols and the Breakfast Club.
4: Decent weather to start the week. Mostly sunny today. Highs 79 to 83. Republicans separating themselves from State House candidate Jaden McCormick. The 23-year-old says he isn't dropping out of the race. McCormick doubled down on his stance against the LGBTQ movement. He said he'd fight to end gender-affirming operations and would work toward making homosexuality illegal and punishable by death. Former Pomfret First Selectman Tony Emilio collecting signatures to get on the Republican primary ballot by tomorrow. Fatal accident in Hebron on Route 85 Saturday night is under investigation. Motorcycle and car collided, sending the motorcyclist down an embankment. Conflict in Norwich over efforts to eliminate volunteer firefighters is only getting more contentious. Last week, Taffil Fire Company No. 2 announced they were evicted from the city-owned fire station and out of service after 109 years. New London police investigating a Saturday night shooting in the area of Coleman Street and Fern Street. An adult male had already been transported to the hospital with a gunshot injury to his lower extremities. 43-year-old Tim Lang of New Britain, a member of the Outlaws Motorcycle Club, was sentenced to 43 years in prison for killing a Massachusetts man in 2021. The victim, 28-year-old Jason Combs, was found shot to death in an abandoned vehicle in the woods in Summers. More problems at the flea market at the Mansfield Drive-In. Yesterday morning around 9:35, some high-end tools were stolen. Two suspects got away in a white Toyota Corolla. Coventry Police Department got the initial call. The incident is now being investigated by state cops. 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
4: 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Mets over San Diego 7-3. Mostly sunny, highs in the upper 70s to low 80s. Sunny tomorrow, low 80s. Wednesday, mostly cloudy, isolated showers or storms.
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0: Drop Dead. I like this song. Olivia Rodrigo, Pete Nichols, Breakfast Club. We're days away from the start of the World Cup, and security is on the mind of pretty much everybody. I mean, it's ongoing. Teams from all over the world are coming, and we're hosting a lot of them here, including the playoffs in our area. Now, that's got security, I mean, on top of mind of everybody. And this guy used to be a major head over at DHS, and he said he's worried about security.
1: This is all happening at a time where the U.S. is experiencing a threat environment that is highly volatile, complex, and the most dangerous I've seen in the 42 years that I've been involved in law enforcement and homeland security.
0: That's John Cohn. He was a major security guy for many years, and he's an advisor now, but he's got his fingers crossed.

0: Teddy Swims, Losing Control Breakfast Club. So last week I was asking if you're going to go tag sailing, which Susie and I did do on Saturday. We didn't find anything. She looked at stuff and, She looked at some frame prints that people had for, So we went, the first time in a long time we came away. So maybe she's getting over this tag sale thing, but, you know, we kind of saw the standard stuff. Nothing would strike out. But I did ask you guys, what's the most unusual thing you found at a tag sale? Now, we have several interesting things that came back. And some utilitarian things, which I didn't run across this particular visit, that struck Dale. He texted me about some guys like tools and supplies. Wait till you hear what this guy was selling. That's coming up next.
1: The Fred City's home for the best hits. I-98.3.

0: dumbass.
1: Bad Romance, Gaga, Breakfast Club. So Dale from Waurigan texted me. He said the most unusual thing he saw at a tag sale, he said it was a couple of years ago. He goes out and he sees these tools that are broken that are for sale. You know, like a hammer with the claw pieces missing. And it's cheap, though, right? Also, he saw a bunch of mason jars with assorted rusty screws, old staples, stuff like that. You think, oh, my God, was this guy making a bunch of grenades here? Or what is it? And the woman explained that these were her father's. He used to save old screws and nails in case one would ever need one. So she said that she kept them because every now and then you might need a nail or a screw. And the condition apparently was very poor. These things had been pulled out of old boards or, you know, something you'd probably want to throw away, not something you'd want to actually use, but they were a good price. Why is it people say, oh, they're a good price? Let me get a couple of those jars of rusty nails. Yeah, put them all in the bag. Oh, come on, put three of them in the bag for me. Really?
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0: Hi, it's Tina from Plainfield, and I'm always cranking up I-98.3.
1: When I was 6 years old, I broke my leg.

0: Wow, I'm getting into the whole Knicks thing because tonight, the big game, the president's going to be at this game, the mayor of New York. But who's going to be courtside in those courtside seats? Remember, you used to see in the old days, you see Woody Allen, you see Spike Lee. Who's going to be in those seats tonight? Because, and the packages, I mean, people are paying like, you know, that entire first row, they're all multimillionaires. It's just, that's just the way it is. But I've actually got, I used to make fun of the Knicks. I found myself, I think, after Friday's win, I thought, wow, 1 point win? Oh, my God. So, yeah, I'm really excited. They could, now, if I say they could go all the way, they'll probably lose tonight in the next couple of games. So, I'm just excited.
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0: high 79-83. Tensions running high in the Middle East. Israel says it has launched retaliatory air strikes across large portions of Iran, despite President Trump asking Israeli's prime minister not to do so. Israel says all of those attacks were intercepted. The president walked out of a taped interview with Meet the Press after being challenged on his claims of election fraud and his controversial weaponization fund. Six people recovered from injuries after a stabbing spree at New York's Penn Station. That's a railroad station right underneath Madison Square Garden, where Game 3 of the NBA Finals will be played tonight. 50th State House District Republican candidate Jade McCormick intends to stay in the race despite condemnation of his remarks on LGBTQ issues. McCormick actually stated he'd work toward making homosexuality illegal and punishable by death. The identity of a 21-year-old motorcyclist who lost his life Saturday night in Hebron was not immediately released. He went down an embankment off of Route 85 following a collision with a car. State police investigated the theft of some high-end tools yesterday morning at the Mansfield Drive and Flea Market. Getaway car was a white Toyota Corolla. 23-year-old Enrique Lopez Garcia of Serwan Avenue, Willimantic, facing a list of charges today. He allegedly engaged Willimantic police in a pursuit Saturday night. Charges include reckless endangerment, resisting arrest, and driving the wrong way on a one-way street. 27-year-old Edward Massey of Godfrey Street, Willimantic, due in court today. On Saturday afternoon, Massey charged at his home with reckless endangerment, carrying a dangerous weapon, disorderly conduct, and risk of injury to a child. Knicks and Spurs game 3 tonight in New York. Sun home against the Liberty. Yankees beat the Red Sox 6-1.
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3: More of you guys texted me about stuff you found at tag sales. Now, Judy had texted me that she ran into a tag sale situation in Norwich where a family was selling medical supplies. Yeah, bandages, stuff like that. Old, very old. Expired creams and stuff. Half-filled first aid kits, and there were lots of them. And she asked, how come you have so many old things? And she, well, we just never threw anything away. And now they're trying to sell it. And this is stuff that's expired, like expired alcohol for, you know, for cleaning wounds. Band-Aids, they're all dry. Why would you buy old Band-Aids? I mean, I don't know if it's harder for me to understand the mindset of the person putting them out for sale or the mindset of the person who goes on to buy them and say, hey, look what we got. We got a deal. Really? How do you know they're going to work? Really? It's like buying an old fire extinguisher, which, by the way, somebody did see in a text.
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1: Monday morning here on the Breakfast Club. We've got a lot of stuff to talk about. Lego sets are missing. Yes, it's the hunt for the stolen Lego sets. We'll bring you all the details. Also, over the weekend, another Boeing plane had an accident.
2: Gear on a Boeing 787 collapsed while parked at Frankfurt Airport today. Now, video shows the aftermath as the front of the plane rests on the tarmac. The extent...
1: Yeah, it fell. The guy with the two mini lightsabers, you know, he's directing it in, just standing there, all of a sudden, boom! The nose gear just retracts. Did someone push a button in the cockpit? I didn't even think it could do that sort of thing. Or did it just, like, break? This is not good for Boeing, because every time there's one of these things, you're looking at, oh, yep, it's a Boeing! It's a Boeing! So look at that one this morning here on the show, and so many other things. Illusion.

All Star, Smash Mouth, Breakfast Club. Hey, we got some nice weather today. Oh, if you're going to maybe cut out from work today, skip a day. I mean, this would be a nice Monday to play hooky. 79 degrees, lots of sunshine today. Again, more sun tomorrow, high about 84 degrees. A little skinch warmer now, it looks like, for Wednesday with a high maybe 85 degrees. I mean, you know, Mondays are always a good beach day because there's nobody there. So if you have the day off, oh, what a great day to have the day off already. It's warming up 63 degrees right now at Hit Music Hot 88.3.

0: B. Nichols Breakfast Club, the missing Lego set. Can you imagine a Lego set that's worth $200,000? $200,000. This is a family's life savings, and it was stolen.
1: A YouTuber has gone viral trying to help a family find their valuable Lego collection after they claim it was stolen.
2: The family reached out to me saying that I'm their last hope to get them their life savings back.
1: Ben Schneider, known as Reckless Ben on YouTube, began investigating Brian Mansell's claim about his $200,000 Star Wars Lego set. He says he had a deal with a Bricks and Minifigs resale franchise in Oregon to sell the Legos.
0: But I guess it went through. It didn't go through. Who would buy $200,000 worth of Legos? Only a guy. Seriously, that is a guy decision, and probably not with the help of his wife. Yeah, I mean, I can't imagine the kitchen table conversation. Honey, you know what we're going to do with that savings? We're going to buy a Lego set. It's a Star Wars Lego set. Come on, come on. Hands in on this deal. Come on. Where's the hand? Where's the hand? Come on. High five me. Where? What? Really? You know what it's like. You know it was like that. It's Bruno.

0: Monday morning here on The Breakfast Club. It has happened again. Another Boeing plane with an accident. This one, a Lufthansa plane, sitting on the tarmac in Germany when the nose gear just retracted. The guy with the little batons there was standing there, and the thing just boom. Now, it did injure some employees, nobody fatally, but what's going on with Boeing? Every time you turn around, the wing is falling off, a door is blowing out, tires are falling off, wheels are coming off, they're retracting. Now, some time ago, a Boeing CEO sat before Congress and got a sort of an earful. Let's go back to that moment and see if anything has actually changed with the way they manage these things.
1: Mostly sunny and comfortable, high 79 to 83. 23-year-old Republican Jaden McCormick says he isn't going to quit the race in the 50th State House District. The incumbent is Democrat Pat Boyd. McCormick's anti-gay and anti-transgender stances have prompted widespread condemnation. McCormick finally made an outrageous statement saying he would push to make homosexuality illegal and punishable by death. Republican Tony Emilio, formerly first selectman in Pomfret's, attempting to get enough signatures by tomorrow to get on the primary ballot in the 50th district. Signatures are being accepted at 10 this morning at Ashford's Babcock Library on Pompey Hollow Road. No identities were immediately released following a fatal accident Saturday night in Hebron. A 21-year-old male motorcyclist went down an embankment off of Route 85 following a collision with a car. The tense situation in Norwich over the closing of fire stations in Taffield and Yantic is only accelerating. Last week, the Taffield Fire Company, number 2, announced they'd been evicted from the city-owned fire station after 109 years. Two thieves stole some expensive high-end tools yesterday morning at the Mansfield Drive and Flea Market. Incident reported to Coventry Police first around 9:35 yesterday morning. State police now investigating. The getaway car was reportedly a white Toyota Corolla. 23-year-old Enrique Lopez Garcia of Sirwan Avenue in Willimantic is facing a list of charges today. He allegedly engaged Willimantic police in a pursuit on Saturday night. 27-year-old Edward Massey of Godfrey Street, Willimantic, also due in court today. Saturday afternoon, he was charged at his home with reckless endangerment, carrying a dangerous weapon, disorderly conduct, and risk of injury to a child. News brought to you by K.L. Smith Insurance in Willimantic.
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1: All eyes on New York City tonight following a series of stabbings at Penn Station. 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Mets over San Diego 7-3. Mostly sunny, highs in the upper 70s to low 80s. Sunny tomorrow, low 80s. Wednesday, mostly cloudy, isolated showers or storms.
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at a drive-through restaurant and the front wheel just fell right off, I would think that would be a very big thing. I mean, auto manufacturing is held to a higher standard than it apparently airplanes are. Really? And you didn't think it was that way, did you?

Dustin, Daisy, Speed Nichols, Breakfast Club. So I asked you guys about the most unusual thing you came across at a tag sale, and we got a lot of stuff texted into us, stuff people found as they were going out tag sailing. How's this? A wheelchair at a tag sale. Yep, a wheelchair. Missing a wheel. One of the big wheels. Yeah, and the people who were selling it saying, well, you know, you could just get a bicycle wheel and, you know, it'll be fine. Don't you want to know the story of how did that wheelchair come to lose its wheel? Was there a car accident involved in it? Where's the person who actually owned this wheelchair? And how the hell did you get the wheelchair in the first place? Of course, the person who texted me did not go on to buy the wheelchair. But, oh, my God, even, and this is weird, too, even a three-legged walker was discovered. Yeah, we'll get into some of the, you guys did see some unusual things. Now, this is not just last weekend, but, you know, collectively speaking. But, oh, my God.

Panic at the Disco. Breakfast Club. So Andrea texted me. She said the most unusual thing I ever saw at a tag sale was a three-legged walker. And the guy was selling it for $5. And to replace the broken bottom leg of the front right leg, he had tie-wrapped a cane. So the cane was tie-wrapped in just the right position so that, but every now and then the cane would slip up and you'd have to push it back down again. I mean, that takes a lot of gall, right? Selling a broken walker, and the person who's going to use it, you think they're going to be able to engineer that fix as they're walking? I mean, oh my God, really? The things we find in I think what bothers me more is that people just put them out there. Oh, someone will buy the three-legged walker. Seriously, a couple of fresh tie wraps and it's good as new.

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1: Wow, the line to get a Knicks tattoo at a lot of tattoo parlors in New York is out the door. People are going crazy for this. Tonight, big night. Could they make it three in a row and then go on to make four? It's exciting. Haven't had this much excitement around the Knicks. I mean, I don't even think in their first championship people got this crazy about it, but wow. So the president's going to be there. Tell me this is going to be a distraction, right? The president's going to be there. Is there going to be some booing or chance of lock him up, or is it all just going to be about the Knicks? I have no idea, but I'm excited.
2: Mostly sunny, high 79 to 83. Man's in police custody in New York after a stabbing spree at Penn Station below Madison Square Garden. Six people stabbed last night. Some of the victims with serious injuries, but all are expected to survive. Israel says it has attacked multiple targets in Iran, despite President Trump asking them not to. A lawsuit aims to stop a UFC event planned for the grounds of the White House June 14th, which happens to be the president's 80th birthday. Lawsuit argues the event would use federal land to benefit a private company without proper congressional approval. 50th State House District Republican candidate Jade McCormick intends to stay in the race despite condemnation of his views on LGBTQ issues. McCormick actually stated he'd work toward making homosexuality illegal and punishable by death. The name of a 21-year-old motorcyclist who lost his life Saturday night in Hebron was not immediately released. He went down an embankment off of Route 85 following a collision with a car. State police investigating the theft of some high-end and expensive tools yesterday morning at the Mansfield Drive and Flea Market getaway car, a white Toyota Corolla. 23-year-old Enrique Lopez Garcia of Serwan Avenue, Willimantic, facing a list of charges today. He allegedly engaged Willimantic police in a pursuit on Saturday night. 27-year-old Edward Massey of Godfrey Street, Willimantic, also due in court today. On Saturday afternoon, he was charged at his home with reckless endangerment, carrying a dangerous weapon, disorderly conduct, and risk of injury to a child.
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4: Monday morning here at the Breakfast Club. Well, this is new. One of the biggest AI companies out there, Anthropic, says, wait a minute. Wait, let's slow down. AI's getting out of hand here. Before you know it, it'll be self-inventing, and it's going to be just like the Terminator movie. So let's... But others have criticized, saying, wait a minute, maybe that's just they just want everybody else to pause so they can move forward. So, yeah, we'll be looking at, is AI out of control? Stay with the show. We should get into that. Javier Bardem takes over the Max Cady role. Now, this is an interesting role because it's in the film Cape Fear, one of the scariest movies I have ever seen. It was done in the 60s, and Robert Mitchum played the role next to Gregory Peck. They've redone it with Robert De Niro in the 90s, but now there's a series on Apple TV, and Javier Bardem is playing the guy stalking his ex-lawyer. So stay with the show. Your Javier Bardem's take on playing the role. Million Dollar Baby. 45.

kind of pop breakfast up. So today, gorgeous outside. We're talking 79 degrees, not a cloud in the sky. Tomorrow, 84 degrees, the same thing. And it looks like a couple of clouds for Wednesday, but like 85 degrees. I mean, if you have the day off, beach day. If you don't have the day off, I'm sick. I gotta go. My doctor says I gotta go to the beach. Maybe that won't work. But still, it is going to be a great day today. 65 degrees right now at Hit Music, out of 8.3. Coming

0: Monday morning here at the Breakfast Club. I think it's the original stalker movie, Cape Fear. It was so scary. Gregory Peck plays a lawyer who put away a criminal. Then the guy gets out of prison. This guy is played by Robert Mitchum. And he comes after the attorney and his family, stalking them, following the rules of the law so that he can't be arrested, but he's there all the time. Now, flash forward, and it's a series on Apple TV starring Javier Bardem as the Max Cady stalker guy. And, he, you know, there's a lot, you know, to kind of like live up to. And he said he was a little bit nervous doing the role.
1: Of course, the pressure is about me being a huge admirer of De Niro's and Mitchum iconic performances, but also the pressure was off when I first read the scripts and I felt that there was a different take, different character to play because it's a different time in history as well.
0: Javier Bardem playing Max Cady in the rebooted version of Cape Fear. Yeah, it's going to be soon on Apple TV as a series. And Amy Adams plays the lawyer. We'll hear from her.

0: love you.
1: Live from the KP Nichols Breakfast Club. Some would say that Cape Fear is actually a horror movie. It does. It's terribly scary in so many different ways. I think the original is very scary rather than the De Niro version. But this one that they're doing on Apple TV as a series is shaping up to be pretty scary. Now, in the Gregory Peck role is Amy Adams, and she plays the attorney who once put Max Cady away. And she's got to deal with now Javier Bardem stalking her.
2: There's a depth and sort of a complexity to the relationship that we got to explore, but also her as a mother, her as a partner, and sort of understanding the risk and the protective nature that she would have. And women's relationship with shame is also something that I was interested in exploring through this, and sort of pressuring yourself and being unforgiving to yourself.
1: I think it's going to be a real classic scary series. It's called Cape Fear, and it's on Apple TV. Check it out.
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4: Mostly sunny, temps in the upper 70s to low 80s. News brought to you by Potter Funeral Home, Jackson Street, Willimantic. 23-year-old Republican Jaden McCormick says he is not going to quit the race in the 50th State House District. McCormick's anti-gay and anti-transgender stances have prompted widespread condemnation. However, McCormick defiantly made an outrageous statement on the radio saying he would push to make homosexuality illegal and punishable by death. Republican Tony Amelio, formerly first selectman in Pomfret, is attempting to get enough signatures by tomorrow to get on the primary ballot in the 50th District. Signatures being accepted this morning at Ashford's Babcock Library on Pompey Hollow Road. No names immediately released following a fatal accident Saturday night in Hebron. A 21-year-old male motorcyclist went down an embankment off of Route 85 following a collision with a car. 23-year-old Enrique Lopez Garcia of Sir Juan Avenue in Willimantic facing a list of charges today after he allegedly engaged Willimantic police in a pursuit on Saturday night. 27-year-old Edward Massey of Godfrey Street, Willimantic, also due in court today. Saturday afternoon, Massey charged at his home with reckless endangerment, carrying a dangerous weapon, disorderly conduct, and risk of injury to a child. Two thieves stole some expensive high-end tools yesterday morning at the Mansfield Drive and Flea Market. Getaway car reportedly was a white Toyota Corolla. Somebody shot a male black bear and then dumped it along a road in Burlington, Connecticut yesterday. State Environmental Police are investigating. 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
4: 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Mostly sunny, highs in the upper 70s to low 80s. Sunny tomorrow, low 80s. Wednesday, mostly cloudy, isolated showers or storms.
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0: Yeah, die on this hill. Breakfast coming in Monday morning. So now Anthropic says, whoa.
1: Now Anthropic is calling for a freeze on AI development, saying we believe it would be good for the world to have the option to slow or temporarily pause frontier AI development to enable societal structures and alignment research to keep up with the advance of the technology.
0: They also say that we'll be at a point very shortly where AI will change itself without the proper moral compass. What does that actually mean? So I got to look at this a little while ago. How advanced is AI? Matter of fact, in some areas, AI is damn creepy. Stay with the show. We're going to step back and revisit a moment.

0: Ophelia. Babe, Ophelia Taylor, Breakfast Club. Okay, AI. It has really some creepy qualities to it. A while ago, they debuted an app powered by AI, which if you have enough audio of your dear departed loved ones, will give you the at least impression you're having a conversation with them. And the voice is very lifelike. I tried it out with my mother.
1: Oh, you sound exactly like you.
2: And about that.
1: What? About what?
2: I've been meaning to ask you something. Could you have bought a cheaper coffin? I mean, my God. Was it cardboard?
1: No.
2: Really? And
1: no.
2: Was it used? Was it a refrigerator box?
1: It looked like
2: I
1: one,
2: mean,
1: but
2: oh
1: no.
2: Oh, my God.
1: No.
2: All the money you will. Spend all that money on that stripper you married.
1: I'm not married to a stripper, okay?
2: Oh, come on. No. I don't want to even
1: Mom.
2: Hear it. I don't.
1: Mom.
2: At this point, I don't want to hear it.
1: Mom.
2: Look, I'm busy. I got lots of stuff to do. What do you want?
1: I just wanted to. I was hoping that we could.
2: For years, I've told you. Speak up. Who can hear you when you talk like that? Listen, I gotta go.
0: Oh, well. Yeah, so I guess AI can be more frighteningly real than we want it to be at times.

0: Weekend.
1: Yeah, the weekend breakfast club. Hey, coming up, Dad's Stupid Incident, the Friday before Father's Day. So if you have a Father's Day story for us, I mean a dad story for us, please let us know. What did Dad do? There are some great ones out there. I have been getting some text messages of some, what is it with Dad and fire? There are so many incidences with Dad. Hey, wait, let me light the grill. I have a new way of doing it. What is it with us? So if you got a story for us, please hit me up at the Man Cave Hotline, 860-792-6387.

0: So, yeah, cooler than yesterday, but really a nice day for this Monday. We're looking at a high of about maybe 78 degrees, mostly sunny skies. Gorgeous on Tuesday, 82. Like I've been saying, if you can skip out and get to the beach, you know, come on. Wednesday, 86 degrees. We got some clouds coming in for Thursday, 88 degrees. So, yeah, a real summer-like week this week right here at Heat Music Guy 98.3. It is 68 degrees. 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
0: You know, today is the day for ice cream. Have you been holding off getting your ice cream? This is the day. This entire week is going to be gorgeous. We'll look at the weather for you in just a couple of seconds. But, oh, my God, I felt like such – Saturday afternoon, I felt like, man, do I want me some ice cream? So, and I've been holding off. I've been trying to be good. I've been trying to wait till July 1st. Don't ask me why. It's tied in with our America 250 thing. I'm thinking, if I can wait till the country's 250 years old, then I'll have my coffee ice cream. It's my favorite. And I every year I treat myself to – But for some reason, I'm having trouble not getting it beforehand. And I'm actually looking at the calendar going, oh, it's only the 8th of June. I got to wait till at least the 4th of July for my ice cream.

Patrick, Pete Nichols, Breakfast Club. That's going to wrap up this Monday edition of the Breakfast Club, live from the Man Cave. Frank, let's get you covered for your middays. Keith C. Rice will be with you on the ride home this afternoon. We'll see you Tuesday right here on the Breakfast Club on Hit Music, Hot 98.5.

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Hit Music, I-98.3. Great day to get to the beach today and tomorrow will be even warmer. Meghan Trainor, Libby Dean, Bruno Mars all on the way. Also, J-Lo. Jennifer Lopez, by the way, now has the number one film on Netflix, Office Romance, which debuted on Friday.

0: 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More sun tomorrow, even warmer, 81 to 86. 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

Hit Music, I-98.3. Can you believe it? We're getting closer to the 41st annual Wyndham Boombox Parade. Keith C. Rice, I'm sure, is already figuring out his outfit. Now, who am I kidding? Marianne, his wife, makes that happen every year behind the scenes and always does an amazing job. Look for Keith and everybody in the parade coming up on July 4th.

0: 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More sun tomorrow, even warmer, 81 to 86. 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

98.3. I've got Post Malone and Morgan Wallen coming up. Wallen, by the way, had a meltdown at his concert over the weekend in Pittsburgh when a security guard was filming him. He grabbed the cell phone and threw it across the stage. It turned out that the phone belonged to a fan who asked the guard to do it. You can't blame Morgan Wallen for being mad. It's like, don't be doing that.

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Throwbacks coming up in minutes. That's right, we're going to do I-98.3's Throwback 3 at 3. Looking forward to that. But right now, from today, it's Huntrix and Golden. 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

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Hey there, it's Keith C. Rice, hanging with the hits till 6. Lil Boot Thang coming up in minutes. 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

0: Hey, it's Hannah from North Windham. 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
1: 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It's I-98.3.

Ecstasy. Yeah, today's Monday. You know what that means. 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